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1: Animals can't speak to drivers, but if they could, they would be asking us, telling us by the sounds of it, to put our litter and fruit waste in the bin. Because roadside litter kills an estimated 3 million animals every year. No wonder they sound miffed. So let's lend them a paw. Let's take our rubbish with us and bin it properly. National Highways.

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1: There are two types of drive you can have on the motorway. One that feels like this.
2: Or one that feels...
1: like this. The difference is just a few little changes, like giving more space to the car in front or not hogging the middle lane. 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So we all feel a little less...

0: This is Andy Mack for the Sounds of Scotland show. 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Each week I'll be playing the very best in Scottish music, from the bothy ballads right through to the bagpipes, some Scottish folk music with some jigs and reels thrown in, sharing a laugh and a half along the way. That's the Sounds of Scotland show with me, Andy Mack, Thursday evenings from 8 till 10 p.m. right here on Pure Beat Radio. See you then.
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2: Remembering how to prepare for a road trip is as easy as spelling it. 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

0: This is Andy Mack for the Sounds of Scotland show. Join me on Thursday evenings from 8 till 10 for the Sounds of Scotland. Each week I'll be playing the very best in Scottish music, from the bothy ballads right through to the bagpipes, some Scottish folk music with some jigs and reels thrown in, sharing a laugh and a half along the way. That's the Sounds of Scotland show with me, Andy Mack, Thursday evenings from 8 till 10 p.m. right here on Pure Beat Radio. See you then.
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1: Animals can't speak to drivers, but if they could, they would be asking us, telling us by the sounds of it, to put our litter and fruit waste in the bin. Because roadside litter kills an estimated 3 million animals every year. No wonder they sound miffed. So let's lend them a paw. Let's take our rubbish with us and bin it properly. National Highways.
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1: Animals can't speak to drivers, but if they could, they would be asking us, telling us by the sounds of it, to put our litter and fruit waste in the bin. Because roadside litter kills an estimated 3 million animals every year. No wonder they sound miffed. So let's lend them a paw. Let's take our rubbish with us and bin it properly. National Highways.

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Animals can't speak to drivers, but if they could, they would be asking us, telling us by the sounds of it, to put our litter and fruit waste in the bin. Because roadside litter kills an estimated 3 million animals every year. No wonder they sound miffed. So let's lend them a paw. Let's take our rubbish with us and bin it properly. National Highways.

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The devil went down to Georgia. He was looking for a soul to steal. He was in a bind because he was way behind and he was willing to make a deal. When he came across this young man sawing on a fiddle and playing it hot, and the devil jumped up on a hickory stump and said, "Boy, let me tell you what. I guess you didn't know it, but I'm a fiddle player too. And if you'd care to take a dare, I'll make a bet with you. Now you play pretty good fiddle, boy, but give the devil his due. 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

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And he pulled the bow across the strings and it made an evil hiss. And then a band of demons

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Johnny said, "Devil, just come on back if you ever want to try again. 'Cause I told you once, you son of a gun,

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2: like this. The difference is just a few little changes, like giving more space to the car in front or not hogging the middle lane. Because being a little more considerate on the road actually reduces congestion and collisions, which transforms everyone's journey. So we all feel a little less and a lot more. National Highways.

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1: There are two types of drive you can have on the motorway. One that feels like this. Or one that feels like this. The difference is just a few little changes, like giving more space to the car in front or not hogging the middle lane. Because being a little more considerate on the road actually reduces congestion and collisions, which transforms everyone's journey. So we all feel a little less and a lot more. National Highways.

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1: Here's Alex, pedalling off to work. 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
1: There are two types of drive you can have on the motorway. 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
1: like this. The difference is just a few little changes, like giving more space to the car in front or not hogging the middle lane. Because being a little more considerate on the road actually reduces congestion and collisions, which transforms everyone's journey. So we all feel a little less and a lot more National Highways.
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2: I know you moved on to someone new. Hope life is beautiful. You were the light for me to find my truth. I just wanna say thank you.

in the ashtray, reminiscing on those past days. I thought you'd end up with my last name, but that changed. And I traveled around the world, think where you living at now. I heard you moved to Austin, got an apartment and settled down. And every once in a while, I start texting, write a paragraph, but then I delete the message. 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Used to always think I'd get you back

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1: Welcome along to this week's Retro Chart Show as we stick you in the TARDIS once again and take you back to yesteryear of the UK singles chart. This week I'm going to take you back to June of 1973 and 1986, all the songs making the hits and the headlines on this day in history. Big songs from George Harrison, Simply Red, Susie Quattro and Wham, amongst many others. And we'll kick things off in 1973 with a song at 34, it's the Detroit Spinners.
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on their way with that signature Philly sound. Detroit Spinners and Could It Be I'm Falling In Love. This week's 34 on the chart from this day back in 1973, our first featured year on the Retro Chart Show. As always, coming up soon, we'll have a clue to your number one from this day in history. Right now, though, to the song at this week's 17. It's Stevie Wonder.

A Grammy award-winning song for Stevie Wonder, You Are the Sunshine of My Life, one of the big summer hits of 1973 as well, down 8 this week to 17 on the charts. 1973 saw the launch of a massive Bond movie, that was Live and Let Die, and the theme song from the movie at this week's 14. When you were

0: written by the husband and wife duo Paul McCartney and Linda McCartney. Live and Let Die, of course, that's Paul McCartney and Wings, climbing 1 to 14 this week, and the theme tune to the Bond film. Right, clue to the number one from this day back in 1973. The numbers and letters have bouncy ammunition. The numbers and letters have bouncy ammunition. That's your clue to both the song title and to the artist. A strange clue, but I think a fairly easy one as well, to the song number one on this day in history. Have a think about that as we play the song at 13 this week. It was one of the biggest selling songs of the year a bit later when it reached number one. Don Antonio Orlando and Tie Yellow Ribbon Round the Old Oak Tree.
1: I

0: Climbing 1 to 13 this week, the song eventually made number 1 and stayed there for several weeks. Don Antonio Orlando and Tie a Yellow Ribbon Round the Old Oak Tree. Coming up next, it's the Partridge Family.
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0: Dave Mack with you on the Retro Chart Show this week, and a song that was a hit for Phil Spector and the Ronettes back in the 1960s. Of course, Phil wrote and produced the song, The Partridge Family, and their version of Walking in the Rain, down two to this week's 12. That takes us into the top 10 countdown from this day in June of 1973, and we kick off the countdown with George Harrison.
1: Number 10.

0: From his album Material World, this single was a number one on the American charts, but not the UK. George Harrison's Give Me Love, Give Me Peace on Earth, climbing 1 to 10 this week from June of 1973. Down 5 is Medicine Head.
1: Number 9.

0: It's the band that can't count, Medicine Head. One and One is One. The song had peaked at 3, back down this week to number 9, and spent 13 weeks on the chart back in a featured year on the Retro Chart Show. At 8 this week, a non-mover and a song that came back with a vengeance, all thanks to Reservoir Dogs many years later. It's Steeler's Wheel.
1: Number 8.

0: Steelers Wheel, stuck in the middle with you as the Retro Charge Show as we head towards the number one single from this day in June of 1973, and Hot Shots on the way next.
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0: A ska version of a song that was a hit for the Royal Guardsmen back in the 1960s. Hot Shots on the Retro Chart Show and Snoopy versus the Red Baron climbing 5 to this week's 7. And down 3, it's Wizard.
1: Number 6.

0: The song had spent 4 weeks at number one just a couple of weeks earlier, making its way back down this week, 3 places to 6 for Wizard and See My Baby Jive on the Retro Chart Show as we enter the top 5. But first, a recap of your clue to the number one single from this day in June of 73. The numbers and letters have bouncy ammunition. The numbers and letters have bouncy ammunition. That's your clue to the song title and to the artist. Have a think as we play more tracks up to the number one. And this one climbing 13 is Peters and Lee.
1: Number 5.

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This week, climbing 13 to 5 for Peters and Lee on the Retro Chart Show. And Welcome Home. And climbing two is T-Rex. Number four.

0: climbing 2 to 4 is T-Rex and The Groover. It was the last top 10 hit during Mark Bolan's lifetime. Up next is Susie Quattro.
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0: last week's number one down to three, Susie Quattro and Can the Can. 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

0: 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And so we come to the end of 1973. 1986 is next after your full top 20 countdown and the number one single for weekending 23rd of June 1973.
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0: As 20, climbing 11, Jordy, Can You Do It? Climbing 9 to 19, Dave Edmunds, Born to Be With You. And climbing 7 to 18, the Edgar Winter Group, Frankenstein. 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At 9, down 5, Medicine Head, 1 and 1 is 1. And a non-mover at 8, Steeler's Wheel, Stuck in the Middle with You. At 7, climbing 5, Hot Shots, Snoopy versus the Red Baron. Down 3 to 6, Wizard, See My Baby Jive. And top 5, the highest climber this week, up 13 places, Peters and Lee, Welcome Home. At 4, climbing 2, T-Rex, Groover. Down 2 from last week's top spot, Susie Quattro, Can They Can. And climbing 3 to 2, Fleetwood Mac, Albatross. That means a new number 1 this week and climbing 1 to the top spot. The numbers and letters have bouncy ammunition. It's 10cc and rubber bullets.
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from their classic album, A Kind of Magic. It's Queen, Friends Will Be Friends, brand new at 21 this week and kicking off our countdown to number one from this day in June 1986, second out of this week's Retro Charge show. And at 14, it's Owen Paul. You're mine.

You're my favourite waste of time. That's Owen Paul at this week's number 14, climbing 11 on the retro chart from June 1986. Your clue to the number one from this day in history: these medical professionals didn't save this patient. These medical professionals didn't save this patient. That's your clue to both the song title and to the artist. Have a think about that, and we'll play it for you right at the end of the programme. In the meantime, at number 12, this week's highest climber, up 18 places, it's the House Martins.

0: This week's 12, Climbing 18, from an album called London Nil, Hull 4, and it reached number 3. A lot of numbers in there, weren't there? House Martins and Happier on the Retro Chart Show. And at 11 this week, it's Bucks Fizz. They play next.
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0: Like single for Bucks Fizz and very successful as well, climbing 13 to 11 this week, the highest chart placing for 4 years at that point. New beginning, Mamba Sera, as we head into the top 10 from this day in June of 1986 with Falco.
1: Number 10.

0: kicking off our top 10 countdown from this day back in June of 1986. That's Falco and Vienna Calling, non-mover on the chart this week. And climbing 12 is Amazulu.
1: Number 9.

0: A hit for the Shy Lights back in 1974, but this cheesy version of this song was actually a bigger chart hit than the original. Amazulu there, and Too Good to Be Forgotten, climbing 12 to 9 on the retro chart from June of 1986. Down 4 this week is Peter Gabriel.
1: Number 8.

0: This was the lead single to Peter Gabriel's album called So, but the song was more famous for its video, which won a record 9 MTV Video Music Awards at the 1987 contest. And a very memorable one it was as well, has to be said. If you've not seen it, check it out on YouTube. You'll find it right there. Coming up next at 7, it's The Real Thing.
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0: remix version of the original song from 1976, 10 years later, back in the charts. The Real Thing, Can Get By Without You, down one to this week's seven on the chart. Dave with you on the Retro Chart Show. Coming soon, we'll recap that clue to the number one. Right now, though, down one, it's Robert Palmer.
1: Number six.

0: down 1-6 this week. Robert Palmer and Addicted to Love. Your clue once again to the number one from this day back in June 1986 on the Retro Chart Show. 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Such a clue to the song title and indeed to the artist. But what song are we talking about and who's singing it? Climbing 11, it's A-ha.
1: Number 5.

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0: 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And that's it for this week's Retro Chart Show. 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
0: At 20, down 11 this week, Patti LaBelle and Michael McDonald. On My Own. Climbing 3 to 19, Janet Jackson, Nasty. And a not mover at 18 for the Miami Sound Machine, Bad Boy. At 17, down 2, Genesis, Invisible Touch. And slipping 9 to 16, Jackie Graham, Set Me Free. At 15, down 4, The Pet Shop Boys, Opportunities, Let's Make Lots of Money. And climbing 11 to 14, Owen Paul, My Favorite Waste of Time. At 13, climbing 6, Lovebug Starsky, Amityville. And this week's highest climber at 12, up 18 places for the House Martins, Happy Hour. At 11, climbing 13, Bucks Fizz, New Beginning, Mamba Sera. Top 10 and a non-mover for Falco, Vienna Calling. Climbing 12 to 9, Amazulu, Too Good to Be Forgotten. Down 4 to 8, Peter Gabriel, Sledgehammer. And down 1 to 7, The Real Thing, Can't Get By Without You. At 6, down 1, Robert Palmer, Addicted to Love. Top 5 and climbing 11 places, Aha, Hunting High and Low. Down 2 to 4, Simply Red, Holding Back the Years. And a non-mover at 3, New Shoes, I Can't Wait. This week's highest new entry at 2 for Wham, The Edge of Heaven. And that means a non-mover at number 1 this week. These medical professionals didn't save this patient. 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

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My variety show comes to Pure Beat Radio every Wednesday, 1 to 3pm. Today is a great time for music. 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There's comedy from Polly Morris, Les Barker, and others. Mostly cheerful music over the years, and then one of my light-hearted stories, or maybe a doable quiz. You can figure out the answers with friends. And the show finishes with 10 minutes or so of Let's Dance. So, why not tune in to Pure Beat Radio, Wednesday 1 to 3pm for Gowan's Variety Show, with some surprises on the day.

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0: This is Andy Mack for the Sounds of Scotland show. Join me on Thursday evenings from 8 till 10 for the Sounds of Scotland. Each week I'll be playing the very best in Scottish music, for the bothy ballads right through to the bagpipes, some Scottish folk music with some jigs and reels thrown in, sharing a laugh and a half along the way. That's the Sounds of Scotland show with me, Andy Mack, Thursday evenings from 8 till 10 p.m. right here on Pure Beat Radio. See you then.
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3: Animals can't speak to drivers, but if they could, they would be asking us, telling us by the sounds of it, to put our litter and fruit waste in the bin. 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No wonder they sound miffed. So let's lend them a paw. Let's take our rubbish with us and bin it properly. 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

Gillis kicks off the show. Well, let's have a Kaylee. Well, hopefully going to stick with me for the next 2 hours for the very best in Chuchter tunes. We take a trip round Scotland and we're going to head right to the Shetland Isles for a Shetland two-step with Daniel McPhee getting the dancing underway.

0: Hello everybody, this is Ronnie Ross from Inverness in the heart of the Highlands. 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
1: Well, thanks sadly my good friend the late Ronnie Ross, but it's good to hear his voice and let's play his music as he takes this

All the way great Ronnie Ross from Inverness taking the summer road. Well, I hope you're going to take the road to the roads this summer and go and explore some of the wonderful scenery we have. The Scottish Fiddle Orchestra on the way. Where the hills of Alba!

Rogers have the floor. Tell me you weren't tapping your feet along with a Scottish Fiddle Orchestra with the Hills of Alva. Good to have you along here on the Sounds of Scotland show. You can check out the show's website, thesoundsofscotland.com. We've got the last four shows archived there, and also join the Prof's Highland Fling, so you can check out that as well. That's thesoundsofscotland.com. In the meantime, the Dangdom Kayleigh Band's on the way. The Dumbarton's drums.

The Tandem Kayleigh Band with Dumbarton's Drums. Well, that tune, Dumbarton's Drums, is one of the oldest written down pipe tunes in Scotland. Here's Tommy Scott! And what else but Scots Way!

Alan Scott's Wahish. And a song written by Robert Burns. It's Dancing Time with David Cunningham and East Scully's Dance Band with the Earl of Mansfield.

0: This is Colin Campbell. You're listening to The Sounds of Scotland with Andy Mack at thesoundsofscotland.com. Keep on listening, keep on laughing, and hopefully I'll come up with something to make you smile.
1: Well, thanks, Colin, and he always makes a smile. Well, this is the time of year that we're all doing renovations around the house, and especially if you want to get it done, call a professional builder. Well, certainly don't call Col.
2: 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I've gained the reputation for leaving quite a mess.

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She kept on splattering and mattering about the slackness o' my gathering. Stand back and I will fix it. But she lost the head and kicked it. Well, it all came tumbling down and broke my lovely shattering. I'm called the Cowboy Builder and I come from Inverness.

Says a wifey from Drumnadrochet, I hear you're easy on the pocket. She wants a loft extension, but she's only got the pension. You can pay it over 40 year with my special deal sign here. She says you're very kind, and I'm 94 this year. I'm a toy builder, and I come from Inverness. I've gained the reputation for leaving quite a mess.

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You've got the builder's belly. It's interfering wee my telly. Every time that you get on the roof to sort the blooming leakage, my signal's blocked, I lose the plot, and I'm seeing builder's cleavage. I'm called a cowboy builder, and I come from Inverness. I've gained the reputation for leaving quite a mess.

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But now it's all but ruined,

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They got phone calls saying, "You're joking. My back passage is soaking." But every job is down to me with my written guarantee. Look after it, don't bin it, it's good for 20 minutes. I'm called the Cowboy Builder and I come from Inverness.

Yes. Oh, Colin Campbell and the story of Call the Cowboy Bill. Well, just watch yourself when you hire somebody. And the same when you're buying a house. Here's the Corries and the Healing Hoose Hunter.

0: classic Corey. Ronnie and Roy taking us back to the 70s, giving us a laugh and a half live in concert. Well, seeing we're having lots of giggles in this set, here's the begin.
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0: Sir William Connolly, the beginning of selling, help me make it through the night. Having a laugh and a half here on the Sounds of Scotland show. Well, what about something a little bit more traditional? Here's Ed Miller.
1: Bye.

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Thanks very much, Ed Miller, and a bit of a parody all about Loch Lomond. Well, it's down to Stranraer we go to hear for young Jared Rowan, busy, busy guy. The tune called Lewis, off the Songs Granny Taught You CD.

Johnny Drone, all the way from San Juan, West Louis, taking us back to 2025. That's off a CD called Songs Granny Taught You, and he's touring all over Scotland. Busy, busy guy right now. It's Dancing Time with Gordon Patillo and his Kayleigh Band with Jim's Reels.

0: This is Gordon Mingus and Robin Watson from Gabba Lindsay. You're listening to
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0: with Andy Back. You'll cop your whack with Andy Back. He's the boy that's got the crack.
2: And there's the boys that's got the tunes. Here's one of my favourite Gab's tunes, The Black.

wonderful stuff. Follow the Blackbird from Gubba Lindsay. Oh, keeping the music darling, here's the Glengarry Boys and Mackenzie Kate's Lullaby.

Glenn Gary Boys and Boys is spelled B-H-O-Y-S with Mackenzie Cates. Lullaby, nothing like a lullaby on the bagpipes. Well, we're going to change the tempo a little bit and have Kathleen Proctor-Moore and Mayan, who's here on the Sounds of Scotland show with Andy Mack. Good to have you along.

an amazing voice you had, the late Kathleen Proctor-Moore. And Ian, who she hailed originally from Perth in central Scotland and moved down to Australia and had a great classical music career. It's Dancing Time with Craig Payton and his Scottish Dance Band with the Athol.

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1: Well, thanks very much, Dave Mack, and Grant. You're going to love the way the guys just do that in stereo. I've got a song lined up from North Sea Gas, but I want to say hello to my good friends from I call them the Bren Braggy folk, Mike and Susan Mackay. Bumped into them the other night. Good to see you guys, and I know you're big fans of this song. Kishon Commandos.

Nasty Gas and Kishon Commandos. They had a great upbeat song, especially going out to my good friends, the Ben Braggy folk, Mike and Susan Mackay, and they are piping people, so we're going to play another one. Here's Piper John Cairns and a song for Deborah Ann.

0: Right, Major John Cairns, and that tune's called A Song for Deborah Ann, and I do believe John wrote that for his wife. Well, here's a single that came out earlier on this year. It's from the Lorettes.
1: The next stop is

and this is my love letter to Glasgow. That was a single brought out earlier this year in 2026. Well, earlier on in the show, I had Billy Connolly and Help Me Make It Through the Night. Remember that great Kris Kristofferson song that Billy did a bit of a parody on it? Well, here's a more serious one. Billy Connolly wrote this great song. Here's Ian McIntosh and I Wish I Was in Glasgow.

Ian McIntosh, and I Wish I Was in Glasgow. A song composed by the biggie himself, Billy Connolly. It's Dancing Time with Deirdre Adamson and her Scottish Dance Band with the Andy Ross Two-Step.

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1: Well, thanks very much, Ian, up there in the kingdom. Here's Ian Bruce and Ian Walker, the two Ians. And a nod to an old friend.

Ian Bruce and Ian Walker, and an ode to an old friend. Well, here's another song that's on a similar vein from Jim Reid and John Hubend.

great Jim Reid and John Newman and Music on His Mind, taking us back to 1990. That's off the Freewheeling Now CD. Well, we got Jeannie Kirk and Ray Cass. Ray Cass, of course, one half of the Tartan Lads. And a song written by the late, great Andy Stewart. It's the lovely Glens of Angus.

Isn't that a nice version of the lovely Glen Zawangas, Jenny Kirk and Ray Carse? Andy Stewart wrote that song, and one of the glens in there is not actually in the county of Angus. Bill Morn for the Tartan Lads told me that. I don't know which one it is. Anyway, heading to Ayrshire to hear for David Francie and the Flower of Colonsay.

David Francy and the Flower of Colin say, well, it's time to go dancing with Jim Mackay and his dance band with the Road and the Miles.

0: Hi there, I'm Alistair MacDonald and you're listening to Sounds of Scotland with Andy Mack. And like our national drink, it all gets better with age.
1: Well, thanks very much, Alistair. Here he is with Mary Jane.

0: again.
1: 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Well, were you a Jim Reeves fan? I know Jim McLeod was. Here he is with Welcome to My World.

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0: great Jim McLeod and his band, Andy's Archives for that one, and the great Jim Reeves classic, Welcome to My World. Well, trying to cram as many as I can before the end of the show, here's Lena Martell in My Scotland.
1: There's

Lena Martel, what a powerful voice, and my Scotland. Well, it's time to take your partners for the last dance of the week, this week from Karen McCulloch, or Karen Mack, from here. And it's St. Bernard's Waltz. Come on, grab your sweetie for a week.

Aaron McCulloch and the St. Bernard's Waltz. And if you're in North America, St. Bernard's Waltz. Round off this week's edition of the Sounds of Scotland show. Thanks so much for your company. You have yourself a good week. Be good to yourself, be good to each other, and I'll be back next week with lots more of the Sounds of Scotland. Taking us out, my good buddy Eddie Rose, and One for the Road. You have yourself a great week. God bless.

Thanks so much for your company for the last couple of hours. I hope you've had as much fun as I've had, and I've left you just a little bit cheerier than I found you. Till the next time, at the same time, same place. Take care, God bless, and bye for now.

0: 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Animals can't speak to drivers, but if they could, they would be asking us, telling us by the sounds of it, to put our litter and fruit waste in the bin. Because roadside litter kills an estimated 3 million animals every year. No wonder they sound miffed. So let's lend them a paw. Let's take our rubbish with us and bin it properly. National Highways.
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